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5: Clear skies this evening. Winds gusting northwest from 20 to 40 kilometers an hour, becoming lighter as the night moves on. Low of 11. Tomorrow, sunshine with a high of 26, feeling like 29 with the humidity. UV index of 9 or very high. At night, clear skies and a low of 13. Monday, the sunshine continues with a high of 28 and a low of 16.
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4: Clear skies this evening. Winds gusting northwest from 20 to 40 kilometers an hour, becoming lighter as the night moves on. Low of 11. Tomorrow, sunshine with a high of 26, feeling like 29 with the humidity. UV index of 9 or very high. At night, clear skies and a low of 13. Monday, the sunshine continues with a high of 28 and a low of 16.
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4: Clear skies this evening. Winds gusting northwest from 20 to 40 kilometers an hour, becoming lighter as the night moves on. Low of 11. Tomorrow, sunshine with a high of 26, feeling like 29 with the humidity. UV index of 9 or very high. At night, clear skies and a low of 13. Monday, the sunshine continues with a high of 28 and a low of 16.
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4: Clear skies this evening. Winds gusting northwest from 20 to 40 kilometers an hour, becoming lighter as the night moves on. Low of 11. Tomorrow, sunshine with a high of 26, feeling like 29 with the humidity. UV index of 9 or very high. At night, clear skies and a low of 13. Monday, the sunshine continues with a high of 28 and a low of 16.
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I say you look so fine that I really want to make you mine. Six, come on and get your kicks. Now you don't need to

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About to check outside the games. And you know what I'm talking about. 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

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Hawaiian noises.

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4: Clear skies today with a high of 24. The UV index is expected to be quite high. Tonight, things are cooling down with a clear low of 12. Monday, sunny with a high of 29, falling to a clear low of 16 in the evening. Tuesday, cloudy with a 30% chance for rain and a high of 29, going down to a cloudy low of 19 with a chance for showers overnight. Wednesday, cloudy with a chance for rain and a high of 29.
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3: Clear skies today with a high of 24. The UV index is expected to be quite high. Tonight, things are cooling down with a clear low of 12. Monday, sunny with a high of 29, falling to a clear low of 16 in the evening. Tuesday, cloudy with a 30% chance for rain and a high of 29, going down to a cloudy low of 19 with a chance for showers overnight. Wednesday, cloudy with a chance for rain and a high of 29.
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1: Welcome to hour number one, our Sunday morning spotlight, two songs off the top of each hour in a theme. If you recall, last week it was animal tracks. 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

It's just got to be rocking Sunday mornings and Cool 94.5. You're home for the Sunday morning spotlight. Two songs off the top of each hour in a theme. And this week's theme is part two of Animal Tracks. These groups that named themselves after, well, the wild world, we'll say. Blue Oyster Cult was in there with Burning for You, followed by the Turtles and Happy Together. Animal Tracks, part two, our Sunday morning spotlight on Cool 94.5. We got a great hour of music, by the way, coming up. We're going to hear from Billy Joel, some Van Halen, Dexys, Midnight Runners, and right now, Rod Stewart and those hot legs on Cool 94.5. This is Rockin' Sunday Mornings.

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0: Cool 94.5. This is Rockin' Sunday Mornings. Van Halen, or should we say Van Hager, with Sammy Hager doing the lead vocals on Right Now. We heard from Martha and the Muffins with Echo Beach, Lonely as a Night from Billy Squire, Billy Joel. Still rock and roll to me. And a memory in that set with the Bobby Fuller Four, and I Fought the Law, but the law won. We got Dexy's Midnight Runners coming up. We'll also hear from Five Man Electrical Band, the Jeff Healey Band. And coming up next, it's CCR.
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6: Clear skies today with a high of 24. The UV index is expected to be quite high. Tonight, things are cooling down with a clear low of 12. Monday, sunny with a high of 29, falling to a clear low of 16 in the evening. Tuesday, cloudy with a 30% chance for rain and a high of 29, going down to a cloudy low of 19 with a chance for showers overnight. Wednesday, cloudy with a chance for rain and a high of 29.
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0: Rockin' Sunday Mornings, Cool 94.5, and I'm a stranger here. That is five-man electrical band, Dexy's Midnight Runners, with Come On, Eileen, and Hey Tonight from CCR. If you love the music of the 80s, why not go back to the 80s? And the Hairston Legion proudly presents the Back to the 80s Party. Coming up on Friday night, that's June the 12th. It's only a $5 entry and prizes for costumes. There's also going to be chicken wings, and it's hosted by none other than Stubby D Entertainment. It's a Back to the 80s party coming up at the Hairston Legion on Friday, June the 12th. Now, how did I know about this? I dropped by our community calendar, brought to you by Smitty's Furniture.
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1: Our number two in the Sunday Morning Spotlight, two songs off the top of each hour and a theme. And this week's theme reflects on last week's theme, which was Animal Tracks. And this is Animal Tracks 2.

Animal Tracks 2 is our Sunday morning spotlight here on Cool 94.5. Those groups that name themselves after the wild world. Temple of the Dog with Hunger Strike, followed by Buddy Holly and the Crickets with Every Day. I know we're reaching out a little bit for Animal Tracks, but we got them. More coming up at the top of next hour. Right now, the Violent Femmes and Blister in the Sun on Cool 94.5. This is Rockin' Sunday Mornings, and good morning.

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0: It's Lenny Kravitz and his version of American Woman on Cool 94.5's Rockin' Sunday Mornings. Of course, the original done by the Guess Who, and I've been hearing a lot of good things about people who attended the show in either London, Toronto, or Hamilton. Yeah, the original Guess Who members, Burton Cummings and Randy Bachman, back together again and put on a fantastic show. They still sound great, is what I hear. The Kinsmen also in that set with Louie Louie. We also heard from Nazareth, This Flight Tonight, Good Love and Gone Bad from Bad Company. The Eagles had Victim of Love. It's Dire Straits coming up next with the Sultans of Swing.
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4: Clear skies today with a high of 24. The UV index is expected to be quite high. Tonight, things are cooling down with a clear low of 12. Monday, sunny with a high of 29, falling to a clear low of 16 in the evening. Tuesday, cloudy with a 30% chance for rain and a high of 29, going down to a cloudy low of 19 with a chance for showers overnight. Wednesday, cloudy with a chance for rain and a high of 29.
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0: Our Lady Peace and Is Anybody Home on Cool 94.5. You're rocking Sunday mornings and a good morning to you. I'm Dan Beeman. The Hollies in there bringing back great memory with Bus Stop and Sultans of Swing from Dire Straits. Well, what makes your dad cool? Maybe the socks with the sandals? Maybe those white shorts? No, white runners with grass stains? You know what? We don't judge here at Cool 94.5. But we want to hear what actually makes your dad cool. All you have to do is drop by our website, cool945.ca. And starting June the 15th, Eric is going to give away $50 gift cards from the following: Lease Lumber, BMR Godrich, Rockin' Duke's Pet Supply, Listowel, Walkerton, Owen Sound, and Mount Forest. 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
1: Hour number three in our Sunday morning spotlight. Two songs off the top of each hour in a theme. This week's theme reflects on last week's theme, was Animal Tracks Part 1. Well, this is Animal Tracks Part 2. Here's the Boomtown Rats.

Rockin' Sunday mornings on Cool 94.5. Dan Beeman along with you in our Sunday morning spotlight. Animal tracks. Yes, groups that have named themselves after the animal world, such as Rat with Round Round, and we heard the Boomtown Rats with I Don't Like Mondays. Yes, Animal Tracks are Sunday morning spotlight on Cool 94.5. Two more coming up at the top of next hour. Right now, let's kick things off with the Amboy Dukes and Journey to the Center on Cool 94.5.

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0: I got a superstitious feeling happening. That is Harlequin on Cool 94.5's Rockin' Sunday Mornings. Stevie Wonder had superstition. It's a theme in itself right there. Prism had Take Me to the Captain, and Watching the Wheels Go Round and Round was a classic from John Lennon. We get the Cars coming up. We're also going to hear from Heart. And by the way, coming up on July the 5th at the RBC Amphitheater in Toronto, Santana and the Doobie Brothers touring together in the Oneness Tour. The Oneness 2026 Tour. That's Santana and the Doobie Brothers coming to the RBC Amphitheater in Toronto on July the 5th.
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6: Clear skies today with a high of 24. The UV index is expected to be quite high. Tonight, things are cooling down with a clear low of 12. Monday, sunny with a high of 29, falling to a clear low of 16 in the evening. Tuesday, cloudy with a 30% chance for rain and a high of 29, going down to a cloudy low of 19 with a chance for showers overnight. Wednesday, cloudy with a chance for rain and a high of 29.
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0: Rocket Sunday morning, School 94.5, and with all the crap that goes on around the world, what about love? That is heart. We also heard from The Cars, Moving in Stereo, and Edwin Starr with 25 Miles. Got a few songs to take you up to the top of the hour, including the Northern Pikes, The Who, Twisted Sister, coming up next.
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1: Welcome to hour number four, and that means two more songs in our Sunday morning spotlight. Yes, it's two songs off the top of each hour, and all morning long, it's been all about the animal world, part two. 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

Rockin' Sunday mornings on Cool 94.5. Dan Beeman along with you in our Sunday morning spotlight of Animal Tracks 2 is wrapping up with Buffalo Springfield. And For What It's Worth, before that, Counting Crows with Hanging Around. Hope you enjoyed our Animal Tracks Part 2 on Cool 94.5's Rockin' Sunday mornings, our Sunday morning spotlight. We got a great hour of music coming up. We're going to hear from John Mellencamp, some Argent, Steve Miller Band, the McCoys, the Police, and right now, a jailbreak from AC/DC. 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
1: Nick Gilder on Cool 94.5's Rockin' Sunday Mornings and Hot Child in the City. Nick Gilder, good old Canadian boy, had some big hits here in Canada as well as worldwide. Nick Gilder, still alive and kicking, and he is on tour. That's right, doing a little tour with the Nick Gilder Sweeney Todd Group. That's right. Nick Gilder used to be part of the group Sweeney Todd, went on his own as Nick Gilder. Now it's the Nick Gilder Sweeney Todd Group. And guess what? They're going to be playing the Kitchener Blues Fest coming up in August. That's on August the 8th in Kitchener, the Kitchener Blues Fest. We also heard Argent in that set with Hold Your Head Up, Indestructible from the Matthew Good Band and John Mellencamp's Cherry Bomb. We got the Steve Miller Band coming up next.
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6: Clear skies today with a high of 24. The UV index is expected to be quite high. Tonight, things are cooling down with a clear low of 12. Monday, sunny with a high of 29, falling to a clear low of 16 in the evening. Tuesday, cloudy with a 30% chance for rain and a high of 29, going down to a cloudy low of 19 with a chance for showers overnight. Wednesday, cloudy with a chance for rain and a high of 29.
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0: Bringing back some great memories like the McCoys with Hang On Sloopy on Cool 94.5's Rockin' Sunday Mornings. Rough Trade in there with High School Confidential and the Steve Miller Band and the Joker. That pretty well wraps up this edition of Rockin' Sunday Mornings. My name's Dan Beeman. Going to do it all again for you next Sunday morning between the hours of 8 and noon. Thanks for turning me on. We'll talk to you then.
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1: With an update from cknxnewstoday.ca, I'm Jess Monday. A new report from Food Banks Canada says the country's employment insurance system no longer serves the broader workforce. In its latest poverty report card released this week, the organization said the labor market has shifted towards part-time, temporary, and contract work, while EI only caters to a shrinking workforce that has stable full-time work with a single employer. Food Banks Canada Chief Executive Kirsten Beardsley said in a media statement that the outdated EI system is one of the greatest threats to Canada's resiliency, as unemployment remains elevated and households struggle to keep up with the high cost of living. The report suggests EI eligibility is at the heart of the issue. EI requires claimants to accumulate a set number of insurable hours within a fixed period. The report says irregular hours, multiple jobs, and contract work make qualifying for EI more difficult, even for those with consistent jobs. Have you noticed a top-up in your bank account yet? If not, it could be on the way, as top-up payments for the Canada Groceries and Essentials Benefit has started going out. The program previously was called the GST/HST credit. An estimated 12 million Canadians are eligible for the one-time benefit. Payments will vary based on the size of the household. The one-time top-up payment is worth 50% of the annual benefit, and regular quarterly payouts will also rise by 25% for the next 5 years, starting in July. Canadians who meet the income threshold based on their 2024 tax returns will receive the benefit automatically by direct deposit or by mail. In the WNBA, Chicago faces Detroit at 3 this afternoon, and Portland plays Los Angeles at 7. In Major League Baseball, Seattle is up against Detroit just after 1 this afternoon, and the Blue Jays play Baltimore just after 3. Clear skies today with a high of 24. The UV index is expected to be quite high. Tonight, things are cooling down to a clear low of 12. Monday, sunny with a high of 29, falling to a clear low of 16 in the evening. Tuesday, cloudy with a chance for rain and a high of 29. Wednesday, cloudy with a chance for rain and another high of 29. It's currently 15 degrees. I'm Jess Monday.
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4: Clear skies today with a high of 24. The UV index is expected to be quite high. Tonight, things are cooling down with a clear low of 12. Monday, sunny with a high of 29, falling to a clear low of 16 in the evening. Tuesday, cloudy with a 30% chance for rain and a high of 29, going down to a cloudy low of 19 with a chance for showers overnight. Wednesday, cloudy with a chance for rain and a high of 29.
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5: Clear skies today with a high of 24. The UV index is expected to be quite high. Tonight, things are cooling down with a clear low of 12. Monday, sunny with a high of 29, falling to a clear low of 16 in the evening. Tuesday, cloudy with a 30% chance for rain and a high of 29, going down to a cloudy low of 19 with a chance for showers overnight. Wednesday, cloudy with a chance for rain and a high of 29.
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3: Clear skies today with a high of 24. The UV index is expected to be quite high. Tonight, things are cooling down with a clear low of 12. Monday, sunny with a high of 29, falling to a clear low of 16 in the evening. Tuesday, cloudy with a 30% chance for rain and a high of 29, going down to a cloudy low of 19 with a chance for showers overnight. Wednesday, cloudy with a chance for rain and a high of 29.
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4: Clear skies today with a high of 24. The UV index is expected to be quite high. Tonight, things are cooling down with a clear low of 12. Monday, sunny with a high of 29, falling to a clear low of 16 in the evening. Tuesday, cloudy with a 30% chance for rain and a high of 29, going down to a cloudy low of 19 with a chance for showers overnight. Wednesday, cloudy with a chance for rain and a high of 29.
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4: Clear skies today with a high of 24. The UV index is expected to be quite high. Tonight, things are cooling down with a clear low of 12. Monday, sunny with a high of 29, falling to a clear low of 16 in the evening. Tuesday, cloudy with a 30% chance for rain and a high of 29, going down to a cloudy low of 19 with a chance for showers overnight. Wednesday, cloudy with a chance for rain and a high of 29.
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2: Welcome to the conclusion of a four-part celebration of just the greatest debut album openers ever. We're into the letter S through Z this time. That's how we say it outside of the U.S. Z, like lead. Where to begin but S for the surname of the legend who started up his Spring 69 debut album with a song featuring on acoustic guitar and backing vocals, his Detroit-born buddy Glenn Frey, with whom he had a vision. So I asked Bob Seger to tell us about it.
3: Listen, I recall a sentiment that, as I understand it, you and Glenn Frey shared way back in the 60s, long before he was an Eagle and you were both well known, about the importance of getting on the radio. How much did that drive you to succeed?
4: Well, that was the key. You know, if you could come up with something that was good enough and that was original, that was what we were striving for. You know, we wanted to write our own stuff so we'd never be compared to anybody else. And that's what we decided on real early

The first song from the first album from Bob Seger, his first hit, often covered, often featured in soundtracks too, including Once Upon a Time in Hollywood. We're into the letter S, which is also for the band who'd take one stab in the studio at making an album, starting with a song born out of a couple of weeks of decadence in the city of Berlin, a holiday in the sun, as it were, to open the legendary debut album, the title of which proclaimed, "Never mind the bollocks, here's the Sex Pistols."

Nothing but Side One Cuts One This Time, that is opening songs from debut albums. Now a Chicago-born New Yorker who shared an early shyness with Jimi Hendrix, she spent time with him on the stairs at the opening of his Electric Lady Studios. Returning to that famed building as she did to record her debut album of November 1975, starting it up with a brilliant reworking of the Van Morrison-written song about a girl named G-L-O-R-I-A.

great Patti Smith, the first cut from the first side of her debut album, Horses. Also from the letter S, he who'd write Patti Smith's breakthrough hit, Because of the Night. It was 1973 when he came with the original version of what would become the monster hit for Manfred Mann's Earth Band.

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1: Decades of conversation about why they would change deuce to douche. 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More Side One Cuts One to come, including the rock star who reflected on being 21 and living in the USA, bored out of his mind and finding an outlet in drums and wires and studio and stage. Plus, the only band anyone can think of who take their name from that of a steam-powered adult toy in William Burroughs' novel The Naked Lunch. Music to go with here next.
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1: More Side One Cuts One now, with songs that opened debut albums, with two more from artists and bands beginning with the letter S. Like the one that came in November 72 with a stunning first album that started by directing us to do it again.

The opening cut from the first album by Steely Dan, named as they were after a steam-powered adult toy in William Burroughs' novel The Naked Lunch. The Donald Fagen, written and sung, side one, cut one, from the album Can't Buy a Thrill, there's Do It Again. S is also for the four-man band from Ann Arbor, Michigan, in the second half of the 60s. Along they came, with their punk, with their swagger, with their rhythm and blues roots, packing a punch in the summer of 69. Two brothers, Ron and Scott Ashton, on guitar and drums, respectively. Bassist Dave Alexander, the one and only Iggy Pop out front, collectively known as the Stooges.

0: Iggy Pop's Michigan band, The Stooges, backed the song that opened their 1969 self-titled debut album. Coming right back with bands starting with the letter T, including one from Canada who found themselves in Memphis, out on the Speedway. Some kind of an Elvis thing? Music to go with here next.
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4: Clear skies today with a high of 24. The UV index is expected to be quite high. Tonight, things are cooling down with a clear low of 12. Monday, sunny with a high of 29, falling to a clear low of 16 in the evening. Tuesday, cloudy with a 30% chance for rain and a high of 29, going down to a cloudy low of 19 with a chance for showers overnight. Wednesday, cloudy with a chance for rain and a high of 29.
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0: Now more openers from openers. That is side one cuts one from debut albums. Like the one came just as school was getting back in, 1989. Recorded by a Kingston, Ontario band in Memphis, Tennessee. It was a follow-up to the EP that got them started. This full album that set frostbitten Canadian kids' hearts ablaze. The album they called Up to Here that began this way.

0: Speedway.
1: There it is, the first cut from the first full-length album from the Tragically Hip. The letter T also for the superest of supergroups, who landed a year before, October 1988, with the album that began with a song born out of Bob Dylan's place. When five friends, led by George Harrison, each of these men stuck in airports, terrorized, sent to meetings, hypnotized, overexposed and commercialized, all they wanted was to be handled with care.

0: Side one, cut one from the Traveling Wilburys, Volume 1. Leaves room for a couple more from the letter T, and then we're going to wrap it up with ones from U, V, W, X, Y, and Z here in a moment.
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0: Now the conclusion of the fourth in four parts, featuring openers from openers, side one cuts one from debut albums, whereby T is for the Canadian trio got their start in the fall of 76, with a self-titled album they called Triumph. Opened the record with a song about how rock and roll drives them crazy 24 hours a day. Rick Emmett and Gil Moore and Mike Levine's band Triumph, now in the band starting with the letter U, like the one from Dublin, featuring 19 and 20-year-olds who knew maybe 40 songs, 11 of which would appear on their October 1980 debut album, Boy, starting with this one.

The first cut from that first album from U2, there's I Will Follow. Now, bands beginning with V, Van Halen came in the summer of 78 with this opening cut.

The first cut from the first side of that first Van Halen album, Running with the Devil. Also from the letter V, Stevie Ray Vaughan. He came in the summer of 83 with the opening song to Texas Flood in Love Struck Baby. Stevie Ray and Van Halen predated by an album with a banana cover and an opening cut that just feels like Sunday morning. The 1967 opener to the Velvet Underground and Nico. Then came bands beginning with the letters W, X, and Y. Many with lead tracks largely obscure. Which leads us into Temptation and delivers us from Texas, the trio that began their first album, with if not a well-known number from their storied career, then at least an indication lyrically where they were headed. Into a world of mixing metaphors and innuendos about birds and bees and shaking trees. In the opener to ZZ Top's first album.

0: That's how ZZ Top started up their first album, January 71, singing about how somebody else been shaking your tree. And that wraps a four-parter on Side One, Cuts One from debut albums. With thanks to series producer Robbie Johnston, especially you for listening. These episodes also come out as podcast versions. Follow Records and Rockstars. 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

0: 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An insider, front row, wild ride through 40 years of global rock and roll. 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
1: Welcome to Brian Adams Radio, and I'm your host, Brian Adams. And it's great to have you here. We got 3 hours lined up, and this one's a good mix. Some songs you know inside out, some you might have forgotten you loved, and a few stories along the way that might surprise you. Here's some solid road-tested rock and roll. Tom Petty and the Heartbreakers, Running Down a Dream. It was a beautiful

thought I'd seen everything. That one came from the 11th album called 11. I co-directed the video with my good friend Andrew McNaughton, who worked with just about everyone in Canada. Rush, Jan Arden, Great Big C, the list goes on. And directing's a funny thing. You think you're in control, but you're just trying to capture a feeling before it disappears. And that's what makes a song stick, too. Here's a song that came out of nowhere in the mid-1990s that just connected right away. And yeah, when Dolly Parton covers

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wholehearted. Now, everyone knows Extreme for more than words. But Nuno Bettencourt, unbelievable guitar player, that guy could do just about anything. Shred, groove, write, produced, and Wholehearted was their acoustic follow-up. And it still went top 10. Not easy to do when your last song was that big. All right, let's plug it back in with Robert Palmer, Simply Irresistible.

Jealousy from the album You Want It, You Got It. I wrote that tune with Lindsey Mitchell, and it was first released by Prism 2 years earlier in 1979. Peter Frampton once said he wrote Show Me the Way and Baby I Love Your Way on the same morning, sitting on a beach under a palm tree. I mean, I've had good days writing songs, but that's a pretty good one, Peter. Here's Baby I Love Your

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5: Hey, it's Jason McCoy. You know, my life is basically a country song. Farm in the middle of nowhere, wife, kids, dog, tractor, and yeah, terrible internet. Zoom calls, streaming, kids gaming, boom, everything crashes. What do you do? Well, Starlink is what you do. Fast, 400 megabytes per second, reliable, rain, snow, doesn't matter. We're streaming, working, even watching the game in 4K. And the best part? It's portable. Cottage, farm, wherever, we're connected. Bad internet? You need Starlink. 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
6: Clear skies today. Tonight, things are cooling down a bit to a clear low of 14. Monday, sunny with a high of 29, falling to a clear low of 18 in the evening. Tuesday, cloudy with a 30% chance for rain and a high of 29, going down to a cloudy low of 20 with the chance for showers overnight. Wednesday, a mix of sun and cloud with a chance for rain and a high of 32.
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David Lee Roth, Just Like Paradise. Now, when Dave went solo after Van Halen, there were a lot of expectations. And yeah, some people thought this one leaned a little more pop, but when you got Steve Vai on guitar and a top 10 hit, I'd say it worked out just fine. Now this next one, a bit deeper. U2 Where the Streets Have No Name, written about the divisions in Belfast, where your street could define your religion, your background, your whole identity. And Bono imagined a world where that didn't exist. And what a beautiful sentiment.

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sailing trunks. Look at that mama, she got it sticking in the cameraman. Look at her, so. And he's up there. What's that?

Money for nothing and your chicks for free. Pretty sweet deal. That's Mark Knopfler with Dire Straits. You recognize the voice there singing I Want My MTV, right? That's Sting, who's better known as Sting. Next, we got Matchbox 20 and lead singer Rob Thomas. He had a great run and a good string of hits. But the Grammy-nominated Bent was the band's only number one. But let's play it anyway right here on Bryan Adams Radio.

Hearts on Fire. The creation of that song was underway when we were putting Reckless together, but it didn't actually show up until the album Into the Fire. I think the song bridges the two albums really well. Now, once upon a time, reflecting on the fact that there were visible rock scenes that existed outside of, say, New York and Los Angeles, Huey Lewis made a comment that the heart of rock and roll is in Cleveland. Can you guess what classic tune was at the end of that comment? Well, here it is, the heart of rock and roll, Huey Lewis and the News. On

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1: All right, let's talk about conference for a second, because rock and roll historically has never been shy about it. Big moves, big poses, big personalities, right? Then, look at Genesis in the 90s, one of the biggest bands on the planet at that point, where the lead singer basically says, yeah, I got no moves. And somehow, that becomes the hook. I Can't Dance came off the We Can't Dance album in 1991. And what I love about it

You're listening to Bryan Adams Radio. Here's something interesting about this next song. Man on the Moon wasn't built around a big, obvious idea. It actually started with a guitar riff that Peter Buck had been sitting on for a while, and the band built up on it from there. Then Michael Stipe comes in with these lyrics that name-drop just about everything from Elvis to Moses, mixing pop culture and conspiracy theories all into one stream of thought. And somehow, it all works. And that's the magic of REM. Here they are.

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5: Clear skies today. Tonight, things are cooling down a bit to a clear low of 14. Monday, sunny with a high of 29, falling to a clear low of 18 in the evening. Tuesday, cloudy with a 30% chance for rain and a high of 29, going down to a cloudy low of 20 with the chance for showers overnight. Wednesday, a mix of sun and cloud with a chance for rain and a high of 32.
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talk about taking nothing and turning it into something? Bruce Springsteen was evidently sitting around getting tired and bored with himself. So what does he do? He writes a song that rocks the entire world. Funny thing is, he wrote it because he was asked to come up with an additional song for Born in the USA. Talk about delivering. Dancing in the Dark was one of the very last songs written for the album. Up next, a band that had an embarrassment of riches on the songwriting front, and on this particular track, it's Stevie Nicks that both writes and sings. Rihanna.

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